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2: Right now, this one special request. All the ladies, all the women, them reach out from early and arrive representing in style. You don't know. This is how we do it. Let's get your drink and everything is getting warm.
3: Listen, so I don't mind mixing my business with pleasures. 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Mediterranean, nasty the sweater. She beat down my mouth, but I need to do better. Cause I'm only half of the man I could be. The protests are scary to me. The lies, I look for that shit in my sleep. You know I'm good for it, cause le pays mon enfant m'a appris l'humilité. L'Amérique m'a presque

in it like Churchill. She had a curse in the purse, I'm stuck in the verse with her. Body recital is vital, I go rehearse with her. Make that incision, I play nurse with her. Deep dive in the waters, maybe quench my thirst with her. And then get started on our first.

wine, girl, a hot girl. Best of the best cream of the crop, girl. You make my heart tick-tock, girl. Loving the way you give me solid just like a rock, girl.

On May 2nd, the U.S. government put a $1 million bounty on the head of political exile Assata Shakur. What does that mean for us as a people? And what is her importance to our cause? And I know that y'all also was represented at a press conference in New York City with Charles Barron and Mos Def, you know, and voicing y'all support. And who is Assata Shakur and what is her importance to our struggle?

Now you know, and I know, that Shy FX is not a little dibby-dibby sound boy. He's a big sound manager. And don't forget theme requests. So come down.

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And you non-Africans, listen to me with open mind.

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Ladies and gentlemen, the Plastic Ono Band! 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

Okay, we're just going to do numbers that we know, you know, because we've never played together before. Well, it's a one.